doing right. 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

0: 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Золотые хиты на Ульяновск-ФМ.
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2: Come on. Let's do this, gangster.

Добро пожаловать на 104.2. Это радио Ульяновск FM. I've been lost inside a million eyes. They don't see me, they don't know what it's like.